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Shout out to you for logging us in all weekend. It is Frankie V. I'll be back with Gina on Monday morning with your tickets into Disneyland in the 7 a.m. hour and the 9 a.m. hour, plus a shot at those magic keys. Now, that's going to happen on Monday morning, so make sure you're locked in, man. Go Padres, 5:40 first pitch, of course, at Petco Park.

as you're enjoying your weekend. Go Padres Monday morning. What up? It is Frankie V. Monday morning, Channel 933 has your Disneyland tickets. So what you're going to be waiting for is a Disney sounder to play in the 7 a.m. hour, 9 a.m. hour, 2 p.m. hour, and 5 p.m. hour on Monday and all next week. When you hear that, the 93rd person to call in gets 4 tickets into Disneyland and a chance at those magic keys starting Monday morning. For just

It is Frankie V, Channel 933, getting up out of here. Back in Monday morning alongside Gina the Latina with your Disneyland tickets inside those designated hours of 7 a.m. and 9 a.m. Monday morning. 4 tickets into Disney and a chance at the Magic Keys Monday morning. Have a wonderful weekend. We'll talk then.

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2: Hey, everybody, welcome to the show. Coming up this hour, apparently there are now rules for what you can bring to a job interview. Plus, the VMAs are this weekend with Snoop Dogg hosting, and Kelly Clarkson admits she has a habit that drives husbands everywhere loco. Later, we're getting you ready for iHeartRadio Fiesta Latina with Anuel AA that's just been added to the lineup. It's going to be amazing, and many other artists. It's all coming up right here on The Move. Hate That I Made You Love Me, Ariana Grande.

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1: All right, TikTok is debating something we didn't even know we needed rules for. It is unprofessional to walk into a job interview carrying an iced coffee.
2: Wait, so you're saying I gotta be unemployed and dehydrated at the same time?
1: Well, some recruiters extreme say that walking in with Starbucks looks too casual.
2: Even if I show up on time, dress right, resume ready, but I gotta leave my cafecito alone?
1: Well, maybe if you bring some to the person that's interviewing you, I think that would be correct, but if you have just your coffee by yourself, I guess it seems rude. I don't know. I mean, so if you're hiring the person with the coffee?
2: If they brought me one, I would accept it.
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2: Yes, sir. Let's do it. I got some Bruno Mars on the way, Sabrina Carpenter, some Nicki Jam, some Bele. Woo, woo, woo, woo, woo, woo, woo. And whatever you want to hear.

Down, I'm DJ Xtreme, Sabrina Carpenter right there. And yes, right now we're gonna go with some Colombia, some Puerto Rico, and a little bit Dominican Republic in there too. It's Nicky Jam Bailey. This one is called Ta Bien. I still got some Justin Bieber on the way, así que keep it here. You're inside the On The Move Mixed.

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1: All right, October 17th is getting closer, man. 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
2: And this year, the lineup you already know is crazy. Farruko, Gracie, Bless, Eladio Carrion, Floyd Menor, Manuel Turizo, ooh, Mike Towers, baby. Ooh, and of course, ooh, Anuel AA. Yes, this just went to another level. You already know.
1: It sure did. 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We will see you in Miami Saturday, October 17th. Also receiving the iHeartRadio Corazon Latino Award. It's Lima Manuel Miranda, the man behind Hamilton, In the Heights, and music from Encanto. Sing it. I know you love it.
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4: Coming up this hour, Ed Sheeran says the Macklemore controversy has gotten so personal he's actually lost close friends over it.
5: Whoa.
4: Plus, Channing Tatum is responding to the internet accusing him of having a secret burner account on social media. And Drake, wait till you hear how much his reported stake deal is worth. And the insane jackpot he says he hit. All that and much more on the way, right here on The Move. Teddy Swims, Mr. Know-It-All.

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1: Ed Sheeran says this whole Macklemore controversy has gotten personal. At his show this past weekend, Ed got emotional and said he's lost family and close friends over everything that's happened.
2: And it all started after Macklemore yelled Free Palestine and performed his protest song at the MetLife Stadium.
1: This has gotten really out of hand. I don't know if you've seen the comments online. Macklemore says stadium owners basically gave Ed an ultimatum. If Macklemore stays, the tour can't play their venues. Ed says dropping him was the promoter's decision, not his.
2: And man, that's not the only thing dropping. Ed Sheeran has lost over 500,000 followers since this whole thing started. And the number keeps growing. Yeah, that's crazy.
1: Kesha, TikTok, on the move.
3: And feeling like P. Diddy. Hey, what up, girl? Grab my glasses, I'm out the door. 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
4: Let's
3: before
4: go.
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2: Let's do it, man. We getting started with some Samba right now. I got some Benson Boone, Ozuna on the way, Dua Lipa, Zara Larsson, and whatever you want to hear on social media at SoyElDJ. That's at SoyelDJ. Let's get it started on The Move Mixed Out.

Some Benson Boone on the set right now inside the On The Move Mixdown. I'm DJ Xtreme. What do you want to hear? We haven't played your favorite song yet. I got some Flo Rida on the way, some Zara Larsson on the way, and whatever you want to hear on socials at Soy El DJ. Right now, it's Ozuna. This one's called Una Aventura.

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1: Miami is about to be on fire Saturday, October 17th, iHeartRadio Fiesta Latina at the Kaseya Center. The lineup is incredible. We've just added Anuel AA, Mike Towers, Farruko, Manuel Turizo, Eladio Carrión, Blessed Gracie, Floyd Menor. Come on, Extreme.
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2: 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This man has taken Latino culture worldwide. Or like Pitbull would say, we're away.
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2: 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And how about we play one of the artists right now, Enrique? Mike Towers, baby.

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2: You want to hear something tonight? Hit me up on Instagram at Cabana Boy Jeff, and I spell it G-E-O-F-F. I'll pass it over to Mark for Nina and Serena, who are downtown partying for the Padre game. Stay a little after in the Uber now. Want to hear a song? 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
2: My name is Cabana Boy Jeff. If you want to hear something tonight, hit me up on Instagram at Cabana Boy Jeff. And I spell it G-E-O-F-F. For Mike and Maria, we're having a wine party in Oceanside. 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

0: on Channel 933. My name is Cabana Boy Jeff, wrapping things up. You want to hear something? You can always hit me up on Instagram at Cabana Boy Jeff. And I spell it G-E-O-F-F. Mosetta, what you up to?
1: Nothing. Just try to relax.
2: Time for a massage. Get your nails done.
1: Yeah, I did that yesterday.
0: Oh, okay.
1: I need a facial.
0: Oh, okay.
1: I mean, this coming week, yeah.
0: Go ahead, book that up, and then go shopping at Nordstrom's, too.
1: Okay, wonderful. Thank you.
0: No problem.

0: 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We hope you're having a great weekend. Go Padres!
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Channel 933, it is your friend Becky Mitz. I hope that you are having a great weekend so far. Enjoy it and come back 7 a.m. tomorrow morning because Gina and Frankie are kicking off your week with your chance at winning tickets to the Disneyland Resort. 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

0: 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We hope you're having a great weekend. Go Padres!
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We just announced Olivia Rodrigo, Hilary Duff, Ray all performing. 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

0: it's Gina and Frankie. We hope you're having a great weekend. Go Padres!
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I hope you're having a great weekend. 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

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We just announced it on Friday. Olivia Rodrigo is the headliner.

0: 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Go Padres!
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Olivia Rodrigo on Channel 933. It is your friend Becky Mitz. Olivia Rodrigo performing at our iHeartRadio Jingle Ball. 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

0: 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Go Padres!
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That's new at 38. Oh, yeah, Steve Lacey. Okay, we want to send a big congratulations to Halsey, who just earned her first pair of diamond certified singles, meaning they've gone 10 times platinum. One diamond was for Bad at Love. The other is for this song. Actually, 14 times platinum, 1840 Extra, Without Me.

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JB, Justin Bieber, Speed Demon, 19. And Zara Larsson recorded her verse for this song somewhere in the middle of America while she was opening up for Tate McRae on the Miss Possessive tour. The track came together fast, but everything clicked. Stateside, Pink Panthers and Zara Larsson.

KT40, and there isn't a single Taylor Swift song that hasn't had every detail analyzed by fans. But the other day, she confirmed that there are multiple meanings to her latest "I Knew It, I Knew You." As an example, she explained one of the first lines of the song. "I knew you through the days of the blades of the grass in summer." Could be D-A-Z-E, as in a memory that's blurry at the edges, or D-A-Y-S. You know what that means? Here it is. However, it sounds to you. Number 3.

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1: This is Dominic Fike. It's called Baby Doll. What's up? It's June Latino. Okay, if you want tickets into iHeartRadio's Jingle Ball presented by Capital One, you are winning next right here on Channel 933.

0: It's a Channel 933 Talkback on the 10th weekend right here. Okay, we are hooking you up with tickets into iHeartRadio's Jingle Ball presented by Capital One. It's going down in L.A. December 4th. 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Olivia Rodrigo, Hilary Duff, Ray, One Republic, Freya Sky, Bella Kay, and more. 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
6: 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Sounds like

VMAs. VMAs go down today at 4:30 on CBS. What's up? It's Gina Latino. Okay, tomorrow morning, you are winning tickets to Disneyland for Halloween time at Disneyland. 7 a.m., 9 a.m., 2 p.m., and 5 p.m. right here on Channel 933.

0: 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We hope you're having a great weekend. Go Padres!
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1: This is Somber. It's called My Body Isn't Ready. Okay, we are hooking you up. It's Channel 933's Talkback on the 10s. Hooking you up with tickets into iHeartRadio's Jingle Ball next, right after this.

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1: This is Olivia Rodrigo. It's called Stupid Song. And yes, she will be at our iHeartRadio Jingle Ball. 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

What's up? It's Gia Latina. 7 a.m., 9 a.m., 2 p.m., and 5 p.m. when you hear that Dizzy Sounder of the Day, be caller number 93. And you are going to Disneyland for Halloween time. It's channel 933. For just

girl is having a moment. I'm nominated for tons of MTV VMAs tonight. And then she is headlining our iHeartRadio Jingle Ball presented by Capital One. And you are winning all weekend long. 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

0: Latest from Cat's Eye, huh? Channel 93, San Diego's number one hit music station. Hello, it's Cabana Boy Jeff hanging out with you. Music coming up from Kehlani, also some Taylor Swift. Mia, what'd you do last night?
1: I went to the Padre game. 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

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It's a talk back on the tens, but you can do it right this second. 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Here's new Ariana Grande. Jennifer.

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We are hooking you up with Disneyland Resort tickets. So you can either go to Disneyland or Disney's California Adventure. It'll be your choice. All you have to do is listen to Gina and Frankie tomorrow morning, and then Suzette and Chino, and they'll have the designated hours. 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For just the

5-3. Hello, it's Cabana Boy Jeff. It is a talk back on the Tens weekend. Tickets to go check out Jingle Ball up in LA. Olivia Rodrigo, Hillary Duff, and lots more. 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

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Blue Angels go up about 4:30-ish. But if you're planning on checking them out, just don't pull over on the freeway, the 5, the 15, 52, because cops are definitely out there looking to give some tickets. Here's Teddy Swims.

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We're giving away tickets to Jingle Ball up in L.A. It's Talk Back of the Tens. However, just let you squeeze in there real quick. 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What's that?

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Rachel is working right by Miramar. So it's been an interesting and loud weekend. Thanks for checking in. Here's a song from Dominic Fike. It's called Baby Doll on Channel 93.

0: Cat's Eye on Channel 93, San Diego's number one hit music station. What up? It's Computer Boy Jeff hanging out with you. Bruno Mars on the way. Also some somber. Serena, what you doing?
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She was at our iHeartRadio Music Festival in Vegas. Also had a house in the house of music. 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

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We are going to send you to either Disneyland or Disney's California Adventure. Which park would you choose? I know a lot of times, and most of the time, people choose Disneyland. But if you haven't been over to Disney's California Adventure, you have Radiator Springs Racers. They have Cars Land, which is amazing. They have the Spider-Man ride. They have Incredicoaster. You got to check it out at some point, especially if you win these tickets. Just make sure you're listening tomorrow morning with Gina and Frankie on Channel 93.3.